0: słuchacie Radia Super Express. Radia Super Express.
1: Remember those endless summer days that felt like they just last forever? Sun rays kiss your skin, grass tickles your toes as you bite into the creamy popsicle melting in your hand. Pure, unbothered bliss. Capture more sun-drenched memories with the Orange Vanilla Dream Hydration Multiplier from Liquid IV. This nostalgic vanilla flavor with notes of candied orange can help keep you hydrated while savoring your favorite golden moments.

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1: 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But wait a minute, isn't this...
0: Yeah, yes it is.
1: But I thought the old lady dropped it into the ocean in the air.
0: Well, baby, I went down and got it for you.
1: Aw, you shouldn't have.